0: melhores louvores.
1: Yes, sir. Gabby Gittle. Why we do it? Why we do it?
2: I do.

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1: Sweet victory.
0: You hear me? Holly if you feel me. We still running even though we limping.
1: Sweet victory.
0: Cause we winning. Yeah, you know we winning. Even though we winning, we still in it.
1: Sweet victory.
0: Cause we winning. Yeah, you know.

Let me ask a question. Is God still good without the blessing? Do we say God is good because he does what we want him to do? Or do we say God is good because we know that he's in control? What if it's less about what he does and more about who he is? Do we trust him?